0: 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High as on LSD. Trip is an LSD experience.
1: Go on sunset now.
0: Trip is an LSD experience. High as on LSD. Trip is an LSD experience.
1: Go on sunset now.
0: Trip is an LSD experience.

0: my character.
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0: Yeah, and I fucked up in the middle, but I could probably fix it.
2: Let's hear it one time.
1: Okay.

Mr. Hartsu came over and asked, what the heck's going on? For both of them began to throw up all over the photos on the table. Billy spilled his pasty. Chandra, she was laying on the floor. Nobody knows where the poison goes, where it came from. Nobody knows poison hearts.

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And give me some of that old moon stamping. Get ready.

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Yeah, man, this is a reggae festival. Yeah, man, roots reggae. Are you know, say reggae music need your help right now, because Babylon try fight it. We're still not ready yet. Marijuana no legalized yet in Europe. We still a fight. The Italian government a fight me. I came up with a ganja line and Salvini try fight it. And what is that now? 2020. And we still live like we live in a cave. Where is the school that we go to, the university and the churches? Teaches all. Where is that education that we get and the amount of million that your parents spend to send you to school? And then all now we live like slaves in this 2020. Why it's so? I like you, Germany. You're doing well. I really like you. Because my country not doing well at all. Yes. And I like Jamaica too. You know, we start out everything step by step. You know what I'm saying? But this is not just a festival. This is a church. It's a celebration of reggae and positive vibe. And if you don't understand that, well, you have a problem. Let me tell you the final thing. We are people of freedom. We don't discriminate. No matter where you come from, and no matter the sexual orientation, everybody live as one. Okay? Yes. I don't care if you're black, if you're white, if you're Chinese. I don't care if you're gay. We all brothers and sisters. Positiveness, good vibration. Give it to them, my God.

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If you love reggae music, say yes, Poopa. I can't hear you. Yes, Poopa. Oh, danke schön. This is so, so lovely. Roots reggae music tonight here. Yes, in Germany. I will spread it all over the world. Watch me now, reggae.

0: 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I come on stage and I sing. 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Let me hear that little line there. Okay. Listen.
1: Preacher man, don't tell me heaven is on the earth. I know you don't know what life is really worth. Not all the glitter is gold. Half of the story has never been told. So now you see the light.
0: Keep it.
1: Stand up for your rights. 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

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Weird. Policeman and soldier. You're a single man. Policeman. Oh, you guys can see, man. Policeman and soldier. We are going so fast, man. We have time, you know. Yes, man. Someone jam me with time. Someone jam love with from 2007 up to 2019 and still love with. I hope they're going to love with next year and next year and next year. You never know. Because we are troublemakers. We are not stable. We are not stabilized. Because you know why? Because we speak the truth. And the truth people don't like. That's the problem. So if we start speak the truth, we're gonna have more enemies and more enemies. You know, because the truth is painful. Because we used to hear lies, and we like to be liars. We like lies. We live like liars. But guess what? This is a different time now. This is not a joke thing, real thing. Yeah? Oh, you don't believe me right there? Oh, you believe me? Smile for me if you don't believe me. Okay, good. Because I see you looking at me so. You don't know one of them Babylon boys that look at me so. Ah, good. Now come check you.

0: obedient.
1: Shoshan.
0: Be obedient.
1: Shoshan.
0: You know what?
1: Is that right?
0: She's a guest artist.
1: Yes, yes, yes, yes.
0: She cannot come to you before time.
1: Yes, yes, yes, yes.
0: And we apologize because she was going to give you a show.
1: Yes,
0: I promise you.
1: She going to give it. She going to do it.
0: What are we about to do?
1: Yeah, man, we're going to introduce her right now, right? To the scale. We're done dancing already, right?
0: Yes, yes.
1: So guess what? We want to hear you sing so much, Are you ready to sing? They're ready.
0: They're
1: so
0: ready.
1: Guess what? When we say skia, skia, skia, you say Jamaican skia. Try it now.

0: Male again, female. Now guys, hear what? I don't want you to be shy. Do not be shy, okay? This is a competition. So for right now, you're not in any relationship with anybody. So forget your wife and forget your husband, because you are going to compete against him or her. But guess what? Kemar is responsible for the ladies. That's the only pairing up that is happening today.
1: Yes. So guess what? I'm responsible for you ladies, and she is responsible for the guys. So T,
0: yes.
1: Run things right away.
0: Oh, guys.
1: Don't be shy.
0: Guys, come on. Get ready.

0: sorry for you. I'm sorry for you. I feel sorry for you.
1: Prove me
0: Come
1: wrong.
0: On, make some noise for Tamara. She did well. She tried, ladies. Ladies, she tried.
2: Thank you. I thank you.
0: Now, ladies, if you're here, let me hear you scream. You hear that? You hear that? If I were you, I would take over myself.
2: I'm not going to do that.

Hey, I went backstage to use the bathroom and to smoke. Are you guys at a party without me? Are you don't say anything to me? Are you guys partying and dancing? Run the rhythm again, more inside the party.

0: I want to hear the girls them. Okay? Just for me to get a vibe because they're enjoying themselves. I want to enjoy myself too. I want to hear the girls them, alright? You ready now? The girls them only. Wait. Yeah!
1: Yeah!
0: Oh, wait. You can do a little bit better. One more time. Yeah!
1: Oh. Yeah!
0: Oh. That was good. And the boys now. I expect some nice now. I'm gonna teach you how to do it. From the balls to the belly to the chest. Are you ready? Grab the balls, belly, chest. All right? You ready? Yeah! Oh. What I'm talking about. Soldier thing. One more time. Yeah! Oh.
1: Yeah!
0: Oh. And the girls. Yeah! Oh.
1: Yeah!
0: The boys.

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I have to go. Yes. You want me to go? You want me to sing two more songs? Okay, I'm going to sing two more songs, but this is the last song for them, and then there's the encore. So I'm going to leave the stage now, then you're going to call me back, okay? Finish the song, please.

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We're Wallen Mayor, Alvarez.

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Sit! And that you say, bass line of Fletcher.

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fell in a bucket of trees. 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

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But this is so nice, it must be illegal. So take it easy, I'll tell you about it.

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